0: Me said the true way they gone road by. We no want no more bang bang. Me said the foot on the gone wrong by. Yeah, solid man.
1: Słuchajcie, RMF Reg.

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Big things are gone, little things are die. Why the best pass the test and leave the rest to stress? Humbleness is kinda lost in the abyss. Why do we lie, cheat and deny?

Hey, y'all, this goes out to our brothers and sisters down in Uganda. Big White, Jamal, Blood Brothers, Clear Cut, Sara, Ugly, Maurice, Rachel K, AK, Come on, Catch, UGCS, Cabo, and all the other brothers and sisters down there.

Never give up the fight, then. Fight for your rights, then. Get up, stand up, Planet Africa.

0: whether east, west, north, or south. 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It's the healing.
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0: Look at her. 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Where the promoter?
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0: Promoter, show yourself.
2: See me, man. See me. They are officer. What on? What the problem?
0: So where your permit?
2: What time are they, man? They have time for lock out the party.
0: Oh, man, look, I'm not care about the time. At 2 o'clock, my watch is at 2:30. So come, lock off this.
2: All right. See my permit. See my permit.
0: Look, see your permit for this walk out of your life.
2: So, officer, where you going, sir?
0: All right.
2: That's out of that thing, man.
0: Where you can do for yourself?

This is live and direct. Live and direct. 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Mean live and direct. So here we are. I want you all to do something for me, right? 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Yeah!

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In life I shall be the same, in death I shall be a terror!

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1: The music can raise you up. Begin of the life and drug of your heart. The music rise you up. Begin of the life and drug of your heart. The music rise you up. Begin of the life and drug of your heart. The music rise you up. Begin of the life and drug of your heart.

Them all that talk about gun crime, black and black crime. But look upon the crime upon humanity by the so-called authority of the day. A big price them want have to pay. If you know, yeah. Okay?